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1: Hey you, don't watch that. Watch this. 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

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How is a national leader to explain the sacrifice of so much for nothing? Well, relax. I can't explain. I don't want to die.

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1: I want you.
0: Tired of getting low.